Yes, I know. No matter what the bank book might say, I know. No matter what people say about me, I know. No matter.

0: 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Todo el invierno.
1: Thank you, Mike. What a wonderful privilege we have tonight to enter God's presence. To come before Him with singing. Psalm 16:11 says, "In your presence there is fullness of joy, and at your right hand there are pleasures forevermore." I really believe people will be healed as we enter God's presence tonight. I believe people will be saved. And many of you are going to be delivered and set free to worship God like you never have before. And don't you know, the enemy would love to stop us from coming into God's presence tonight. You know how he'll do that? One of the ways is by guilt. He'll tell you that you have no right to be in God's presence, to come before him. He'll remind you of your weaknesses and your failures. But you do have a right tonight. Because of the blood of Jesus. The blood of Jesus has made a way for you and for me to come boldly to his throne tonight to receive mercy and grace to help in times of trouble. Thank God. Ephesians 6 talks about the washing of water by the word. We're going to sing God's word tonight. And I want you to let God's word wash you. Be refreshed. Romans 8:1 says, "There is therefore now no condemnation

thankful. We're thankful, God. Your blood has made a way for us. Jesus said in Luke 10:19, I have given you authority to trample on snakes and scorpions and to overcome some of the power of the enemy. And to overcome almost all of the power of the enemy. What was that again? How much? Let's sing about it.

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1: And speak through me.
0: Lord, you can use anything. And my prayer tonight, our prayer tonight, Lord, is that you use us. Use us for your glory. We are instruments. Let us be tools in your hand. Oh, hallelujah.
2: 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Sonreí. 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

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Did the oxygen mask drop down from the ceiling? That's what I think should happen on those kind of songs. I'll teach it again next month, so don't worry. Lord willing. Now, for all of you rural people, which is all of us in Oklahoma, God gave me this song a long time ago, and I've been wanting to teach it for a long time. Taught it at New Year's Eve Night of Praise, but here goes.

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0: right now, just this side, and here we go, you try. I think this side's louder, John. Here we go! All right, give us another go. Come on, here we go.
1: Yeah.
0: All right.

0: I refuse to be another black statistic. A black man who can wine and dine in the sin of the world and still be considered a Christian. I plan on being great. I care not to be less. I refuse to wear a barcode across my chest. I refuse to let a black tee or a throwback jersey define me. I refuse to let my children witness divorce or make mature decisions in court. I refuse to grow up carrying a generational curse. I refuse to feel the need to curse in my verse. I hate being automatically looked at when someone asks, can anyone rap? I want to be a black man that can flip it from urban to corporate measures. A black man who doesn't gain knowledge of the world for his own pleasures. A black man who reps Christ to the fullest with no regrets. My only regret is the stigma that many black statistics in the past have set. Like going to jail, bragging about bail, leaving our kids, cussing at church, married and you still flirt, no father present at birth, animosity within the ministers of our church. I refuse to let my people be viewed as temporary. I plan on planting a seed not for the moment, but for one that's legendary. As for statistics, my father broke the mold, and I feel it's just my job for the next generation to continue in it, because I refuse to be another black statistic.
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0: on the left and on the right. 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I'll tell you what you see. You see the victory of Jesus in that person that you're standing next to. Hallelujah. That's what you see. For all of us have sinned and come short of the glory of God. Satan had his hooks in us, but Jesus has conquered. Yes. Jesus told his disciples, he said, I've seen Satan fall like lightning. Amen. But we've seen him ascended. So he's lifted up and he has the victory. Amen.
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Our joy, our hope, our confidence is in Jesus. He's our firm foundation.

enemies are afraid, Almighty God. You are rising in the midst of your people.